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House of Prostitute and Plianichin, Miss Cyrus Shahet at Muyi, Hokyal Rishnyak Kahuli Yauri, and Doran Gul, Mursit Hirtuch.

0: along comes a cop, he can take my name and explain to me what a federal case is. I'm mixing the barley with the grape, yeah.
1: Your Honor,

And as I went home on a Wednesday night, as drunk could be, I saw a pipe upon the chair where my old pipe should be. Well, I called me wife and I said to her, will you kindly tell to me who owns that pipe upon the chair where my old pipe should be? Yelly, you drunk, you silly old fool, still you cannot see that's a lovely tin whistle that me.

And as I went home on a Thursday night, as drunk could be, I saw two boots beneath the bed, where my old boots should be. Well, I called me wife and I said to her, will you kindly tell to me, who owns them boots beneath the bed?

And as I went home on a Friday night, as drunk could be, I saw a head inside the bed where my old head should be. Well, I called my wife and I said to